let's get the party started. See you at the bar, you was hardly talking. That's when I knew that your heart was scarring. Friends to lovers need a part to star in. Like, wait, babe, let me

0: Harvey's a poor boy, but Harvey's a pure boy. 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
0: But Harvey's a sweet boy, he sure is a neat fellow. We dearly love Harvey, he's our pride and joy.

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3: You gotta ask me. 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But I'm not going to make friends. 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